0: Valley?
1: 2,000.
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0: Right, okay, stand by.
1: 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John William Norris, 7711.

0: 399, Sakura.
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0: 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They had to eat it around 45.
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1: Go ahead.

0: Go ahead, Troy.
1: Right, we're still looking with a 76-year-old female. Seems quite a complications with ulcerative colitis. Some lower abdominal upset, was ambulatory. Other complaints this time, right now I have her on the cot, position of comfort. Last BP is 134/66. She's sat in 90% of room air. Pulse of 53, respiration is 18, not labored and clear. We're approximately 3 to 4 minutes out. Do you have any further questions for order?
2: Old Robert Boy, Paul Boy, 39884, Ontario.
3: Okay, too much.
2: He'll be on the power unit.
3: Okay.

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1: Okay.
0: It's you guys, Paul Robert Paul, Paul Boy, 36884.
1: Right.
0: Okay, I'm not getting a return.
1: You're fine.

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1: Okay.
2: Covey to Medic 51. We're going to be inbound with a 45-year-old female. Chief complaint today, approximately 4 hours ago, started not feeling well, to include some nausea, head pressure, her neck hurting when she sits up. Patient states she had a spinal tap done yesterday, approximately 8 o'clock in the morning. Felt fine after that procedure. Like I said, 4 hours ago, started feeling ill with these symptoms as I described. Denies chest pain, denies trouble breathing, vitals are stable, blood pressure 147 over 64, her pulse is 71, respirations are 16, SpO2 96% on room air. We're transporting, we have an ETA of about 8 minutes yet. Do you have any questions for me?
1: Sounds good, Lieutenant Ben Arrival.

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0: 234.
1: Disturbance back at 105 Parkridge Place, apartment 7. That female locked the male out and he's banging on the door. The caller advised it's been physical between the two.

0: 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The 24, you can disregard.
1: Good.
0: 2012.

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0: Okay.
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1: Go ahead.
2: Sending you up a message.
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2: 2013.
0: .399, Trevor Snyder, 27-year-old male out of Tech West, status is Allen.

0: 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Disregard.
1: 399, look at that.

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1: I'll be around to you. Is this Mail 21 from the downtown jail?
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1: Okay.

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0: 2019. 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
1: Does he need to get scanned again?
2: Yeah, he'll need to get scanned.
1: Okay. 2030.
2: Milton, 1201, check up.
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0: 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DL expiration date is 2/16/2014.
1: Hello.
0: Go ahead.
1: Sam William 304-445. Sam William 304-445.
0: T79 Ashley Hill, 37-year-old female. Failure to reinstate on the DL. ID card is valid.

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1: 399.
0: Northbound 71, King Ocean Roberts 7945, King Ocean Roberts 7945.
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1: Like?
0: In 2043. MC37 fireworks complaint.

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1: Zip 312, stop. 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We'll have way King Georgetown 1918. KGG 1918. It's a red Volkswagen.
0: 2054. Vehicle 231, did you have traffic?
2: Yeah, at the address on my car.
0: 2054.

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1: North at the 110, on the exit ramp to 33. King Frank Adam, 7188. King Frank Adam, 7188.

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1: We have a disorderly coming in at 600 North Main Street at the Shell gas station. There's a male in the store making threats to become physical with other people. That's clear. He'll be a Hispanic male, lasting wearing a white tank top and black pants.

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0: Southbound off ramp 73. King William David 4272. 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
3: 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He's valid through Florida, NIF through Ohio.
2: Okay.
0: Start me this motor is at 1246 State Route 202. I'm going to be out with John Union. Adam 6049, JUA 6049. 2103.

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1: Pinewood in South Miami with Henry Adam Union, 6455, HAU, 6455. It's a dark colored Hyundai.
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0: Pulling into U.S. Bank in West Main. 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
0: 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Then checkout.
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1: Good.
0: Have a reckless with a caller northbound from the 106, break.
1: Good.
0: The teal SUV, the Chevy, there's plastic covering the plate. It's swerving.
1: Okay.
0: Colors in a red Honda Odyssey behind 6.
2: Six, eight,
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0: Go ahead.
3: Enforcement, 2 Mary, 4513, 263B1.
0: Okay, go ahead.
3: B3 on the northbound 111 exit ramp, King Edward Boy 2063.
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2: 24, County 54.
0: Okay.

0: 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Okay.
1: Go ahead.
0: I supposed to have a 7 p.m. calling.
2: Go for it, dude. 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
0: 21:32.

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0: 41 in Plum Street, North Carolina, Victor Edward Young, 3314. 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
1: Yeah.
0: 89, okay. 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
1: Okay.
0: 680, okay. Oh, 07, check out.
1: Okay.
0: 107, okay.
2: To Miami. I'm going to close out this call. I'm on. I'll take care of that.
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1: 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Break for an Ohio temporary.
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0: He starts suspicious in the park. In like barefoot canoes. Out with a white car. King Victor Nora, 8311. Looks like it's occupied 2 times.
1: With a 9 brake.
2: Cut.
1: It's a semi with no lights. They do have their triangles out. It's causing a partial 32.

Piquet engine 23, Piquet car 21, fire, priority 5, non-emergency response, 429 Miami Street, cross street of Commercial Street and Weber Street, 2156.

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0: 1393, okay.
2: Need a full for Reckless, southbound 75 from Route 4. It's going to be four vehicles, a dark-colored SUV, and three dark-colored sedans are speeding, racing in excess of over 90 miles an hour in and out of traffic. Last seen, continuing southbound on 75 from Route 4.
1: Clear on.

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0: Well, it's going to be a main trailer. 24-3212, boy. 24-3212, boy, main.

updating the 5.7 units. Polo on a black 2014 Dodge Dart being driven without permission out of Warren County. Vehicle's RP is King Victor Queen 6230. King Victor Queen 6230.

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1: Adam 016846. Adam 016846, South Carolina portion.
0: Okay, any questions?

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1: Go ahead, just be the eastbound.
0: Clear, I have a below for a reckless. It was last seen on 66 heading north out of New Bremen break. It's a dark blue Kia SUV with Indiana tags swerving all over the roadway. It's called in by New Bremen PD unit, but he couldn't get caught up to it. It's probably been about 5 minutes or so, time lapse. They're also letting St. Mary's PD know.
1: Okay.

0: Anywhere at?
1: 5-7 units. Volo on a reckless ground four-door sedan, northbound from the 58. Break. 5-7 continuing. The vehicle hit the contraflow lane barricade and kept driving. Vehicle's all over the roadway. Again, northbound from the 58, no RP.

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1: We met with a homeowner who was out with a fire. Homeowner was just burning clean, dry wood. 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There was no other hazards. Go and show engine 23, turn the quarters.
0: 22-11.

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0: 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I'll be 45.
1: Okay.
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0: 741 and Orchard Run Drive. King Young Queen 4367. King Young Queen 4367. Corrections would be King Young Queen 4363. King Young Queen 4363.

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1: Go.
0: Robert Young, 802-011. Robert Young, 802-011. Yeah, on test.
1: Your clear shot filed NIS, the Donald Corday, Cordray III, age 42 to St. Mary's.

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0: St. Mary's requesting Weed 20 to handle 31 on 703. She bites close to 0364 in front of the laundromat, the vehicle that struck a pole.
1: Okay, I can head that way. I'm out on K11.
0: You're clear, 89, do you want to?
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2: Okay, if you can head that way.
3: Okay, I'll be out.
0: Okay.
2: NC2. Pickle Troy and Eldine with dealer plate 004, Adams 2, Lincoln Edwards 004, A2LE. It's going to be a black Honda Civic.
0: And 22, 47.

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0: Advisor, assuming no injuries. Third Samaritan City unit on scene, out with 6, 5 feet confused, but he's been checked out by an EMS, and he did not need transporting.
1: Hell yeah.

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0: Accident, no injuries, 814 South Mulberry Street.
1: What?
0: 2251.

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Medical, priority 2, breathing difficulty. 345 Lincoln Avenue, Unit C, cross street of West Race Street and McCaig Avenue. 2257.

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0: 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That's a black Chevy.
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3: We'll be turning around and westbound, doing the Argonne to Dark Canyon.

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0: Twenty three thirteen.

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2: Tip City units, check up.
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2: Troy 411, check up.
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0: 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She's complained of difficulty breathing. It's been going on for a couple of days now. He had wheezing bilaterally. We have given a breathing treatment. I have an IV in the right hand. I'm about to give solumedrol. Vitals are stable. We're pulling in now. Any other questions?
1: We'll see you in room 12 when you get here. 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
2: 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Okay. Main and Ridge. King, Ida, Queen, 7636. KIQ, 7636.
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0: 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I believe his wife and him are having an Alzheimer's episode.
1: Do you need EMS or a unit?
0: Negative, not at this time, just extreme confusion.
1: It's 325, 328, check
0: 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Okay.
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0: Signal. Grand Signal 6 is live. 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Negative 77 to Gloria Younger, 72 out of Salina.
1: Okay. His son just showed up. He's trying to find his ID.
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0: Okay.

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0: Union 978-261.
1: 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Status US to the Robert Wells, H-51 out of Salina.
0: Okay. S-26 will be released to county, can still remain en route.
1: Okay. 7-9, check out.
2: I'm okay.
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1: Pick 1-2-34.
0: I'm going to be in the 100 block of South Wayne Street with King William Boy 4199. That would be the parking lot of Lucky's.
1: 030.

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0: Fourth Market.
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0: 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And Pico.
1: Troy Simeon, Rose Cliff King, Edward Zebra, 2394. KEZ, 2394. It's going to be a grade 4 long word.
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1: Kahan?
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1: Fine.
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0: Hey, on 53.
1: Yeah.
0: 703 at the 10, County 54, with John David Mary, 9346, reading John David Mary, 9346.
1: Hey, medical. NAS the 2014 British Chevy Station wagon on a St. Mary's.

0: units of a 31. It's going to be on Blank Pike, close to Bachman Road. Two vehicles, one swerved and hit the other. The suspect vehicle has left the scene. Break.
1: Good.
0: The victim's going to be in a Jeep. It's going to be in front of the residence, 16501. They're advising of injuries. The owner at that residence is who contacted 911. They advised that the other vehicle took off eastbound, but they didn't get a description on it.
1: Perfect.

0: Impeccable. 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
1: Negative. 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
0: Okay.

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1: Good.
0: Copy of disturbance. 1410 Hunter Court, 1410 Hunter Court. BRP stepfather, assaulted him. BRP is outside, out front right now. Still getting further info.
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0: 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Further information, the male involved will be a Stephen Young. Everyone at the address is intoxicated. Two handguns and a rifle are put away in the residence as well.
1: That's clear.
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0: 29 at the 0, County 6, Henry King, 1957, repeating Henry King, 1957. It's going to be a County 54 violation.
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0: Domestic in progress, 1065, Mystic Lane South, 1065, Mystic Lane South. RP's brother texted him and said he was going to kill him. His brother's not there, though. He's possibly en route from an address on Market Street.

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0: 33-12, County 54, Michigan. Mary John Robert, 5-4. Repeating, Mary John Robert, 54, Michigan.
1: Okay. Can I use the 2025 Kia Carnival?

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0: 1924, copy of burglary in progress. Okay. 7600 South County Road 25A, 7600 South County Road 25A. RP's friend's ex-boyfriend Cody, unknown last name, just broke into the house. He's very intoxicated and acting aggressive. It'll be a Cody Kulo.
1: 19,000.
0: Show me route
2: for 24. 202. MCC, you can have me on that call. Just around the block.
0: 202.

county units en route to 25A. Just information, that male is driving a dark gray Chevy pickup truck, possibly a Silverado. He's currently doing burnouts in the driveway now.

County Union, so mail to the colon 25A. That mail is now leaving the address, traveling northbound towards Evanston.

0: 1911.
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0: Copy. There's a vehicle approaching. 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
2: 213. 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
3: It's going to be Clark and Willard, John Sam Paul, 6617, JSP 6617. It's going to be a black Chevy SUV.
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0: 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It'll be a gray Jeep.
1: And 209.

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0: 48 at the Warren County 75. Going to be Ohio 286, Zebra Nora King 286, Zebra Nora King.
1: Uh-huh. 62 on the owner of the 2021 dark blue Ford fish wagon out of Huber.

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0: 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Right.
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0: Dark gray Chevy pickup truck traveling northbound 75, just past the 69. Our suspect vehicle, burglar.

0: us to Troy and Picayune. Be on the lookout for a dark gray Chevy pickup truck traveling northbound on 75 from exit 69. Will be a suspect vehicle for county's call. Information 214.
1: 403.
0: Troy 403.
1: I'm by Main Street 75. I'll pull over here and watch for him.
0: 214.
2: He's coming up to the market exit right now. I'll let you know if he continues on 75 or not.

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1: 217.
0: King, Union, Lincoln, 2832. He's got his flashers on. He's probably going to pull over here in a minute.
1: 217.
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1: 218. Four, 43 will be just north of the construction barrels. 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
0: All right, I'm out there.
1: 318.

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0: County 54 unit is running hot at 33 and 127. If you could see if they need any assistance.
1: Yeah, of course.

0: 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Your RP is back on the line. He's requesting a phone call.
1: You're clear. There's no problem here.
0: 255.

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1: That unit was en route to a 31 on 49 at Winkler. They advise me. They're going to let us know if they need anything. I don't believe they do at this time.
0: Okay.
1: So what's the 610 checkup?
0: Carter Road, just west of 66.
1: Okay.

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1: Go ahead.
0: Yeah, on Schlater Road, just west of 66, King Robert Zebra 1141, King Robert Zebra 1141.
1: King Road, Lincoln Station Wagon out of Fort Laramie.

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0: 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Out on test.
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0: Can you re-advise your location?
1: Original location was going to be Broadway Services on Broadway. The vehicle I mentioned left. I'm just going to be running their plate, see if I notice anything suspicious about it. Covington 603, I'm going to be making a 37 on that vehicle. I'm going to be near George and South High Street with King Victor Queen 9664. It's going to be a white, I believe it's a Mazda 1 or 2 on board.

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0: This Sydney's BSU work.
1: I'll check and see if it's two.
0: Okay. In the meantime, I'm going to start that way. Beginning's going to be 89510. Repeating 89510.
1: Okay.

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1: Yeah.
0: Right, their VAC signal too, Brig.
1: Yeah.
0: Will you need one of their units to 20?
1: But 2255, yes.
0: Okay.

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1: Where is it?
0: 338.

0: 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I'll be on here for friendly.
1: Yeah.
0: 8959. 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
0: 445. Shots fired, 1201 Long Street at Floralview Apartments. It's coming from building 10. Harpy just heard a gunshot and she's hearing yelling outside of the apartments.
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Piqua Medic 21, Piqua Tar 21, Medical, Priority 5, Illness, 824 Park Avenue, Cross Street to Virginia Street and Walker Street, 441.

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0: Reference this call. 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
0: There's no vehicles blocking the exits. And if she's somewhere back in the lot, she's going to have to take that up with the TA staff. There's nothing else that the county's going to be able to do or will do for that.
1: Certainly, sir. Okay.

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0: Plus Main and Adams, Texas, X-ray, Mary David, 3584, XMD, 3584. Great, Kia, SUV. Police stop in Main and Oxford.
1: 458.

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0: That goes up into her throat. The patient has had some nausea and vomiting over the last 4 days. The patient did say she saw some dark colored stool in the last day or two. Baseline set of vitals with a pulse of 77, 99% oxygen on room air, and a blood pressure of 136 over 88. We'll be here for in approximately 3 minutes. Do you have any other questions or orders?
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0: 465. We've got a 37 southbound, 675 at the 11. It's a small four-door light gray sedan broke down in the left lane. Lights are on.
1: Yeah, I'm going to

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0: 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Expired 7/10 of 26. Pickle 1804, go ahead.
1: Pickle 1 signal 2. That's B670. If you can sign me on, great.
0: Go ahead.
1: Pickle, if you can create me a recruitment incident, I'm going to be at the Wayne County Fairgrounds. It's going to be near Richmond, Indiana.
0: Okay.

I mean, just 6-3. Can you put a comment on the card saying that the street department has been notified they'll be arriving out here shortly? Break. If you could put another comment saying that the passenger side mirror was knocked off during the incident, will be put in evidence.

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0: Okay.
2: Kettering Troy. Troy Medic 11.
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4: We are currently in Horn Route with a 59-year-old male. His chief complaint was falling. He got out of bed and his knee buckled and he fell. He has no head, neck, or back pain. He states that he's getting an MRI soon to check out his knee. There's no further issues. His blood pressure was 120 over 84, pulse rate 80. His stat is 96 on room air. Any further questions?
3: We'll see you in room 7 when you get here. Troy Kettering out.

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0: 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And the debris has been picked up.
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0: Pound 77, Michigan, Edward X-ray Charles, 2528. Edward X-ray Charles, 2528.
1: You're southbound to 77.
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1: We're in route with a 56-year-old female. She complained of a fall. Patient states she did hit her head. The only blood thinner she takes is aspirin. Vitals are stable. Heart rate is 80. Blood pressure 141 over 92. 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We'll be there in approximately 7 minutes. Do you have any further questions or orders?
0: No further questions. I don't arrive. 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
0: 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George Ocean David, Ida Sam, 6-5. George Ocean David, Ida Sam, 6-5, Ohio.
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0: Southbound at the exit 69, Tennessee. Boy Tom Robert 9481. Boy Tom Robert 9481, Tennessee.
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0: 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It looks like he was under a failure to file insurance certification from 4/27 of 22 to indefinite. Has several other violations since then.
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1: Yes.
0: Ladder 21, engine 23, 20 in a route, 932 westbound.

0: end of the day, didn't break for it. 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
1: Ladder 21.
0: All critical units on the scene, two-story residential, appears to be evacuated. Ladder 21 will have North Command.
1: Ladder 21.

0: I'm okay on the westbound 1354.
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2: Tom Edward Lincoln. 4-2, Paul Adam Tom Edward Lincoln.
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1: I'll be out at the Solana Manor and Solana reference crash all up for number 236.
0: Okay. 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
0: We're en route with an 81-year-old female coming from home. She complained of a skin rash that has been getting progressively worse for a couple days now, causing her some itching as well. Vital signs we got, heart rate of 62, blood pressure 119 over 63, pulse ox 97% on room air. We'll be there in about 3 minutes. Do you have any questions or orders?
1: You can go to 7 when you get here.
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0: 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I have a male subject, keeps leaving a female behind, then coming back and chasing her.
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0: 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We're out to your facility with a 56-year-old male. 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Upon our arrival, patient was sitting outside intoxicated. No obvious trouble breathing. Fat 94% on 2 liters. Patient buzz, he's supposed to be on 2 liters at all times. All his other vitals are stable, and we'll be there in about 3 minutes if you have no questions or orders.
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2: 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Thank you.
3: 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I have 4 kids, 2 keep running from me.
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0: 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It's going to be the red pilot from Arby's.

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1: This is Troy Medical 11. Interrupt their facility. It's a 75-year-old male. I'm going to recommend a cardiac alert on this patient. I'd like to speak to medical control if I can.

0: Dr. Reynolds is standing by. 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He's listening.
1: This is Troy Medic 11, and out there still is a 75-year-old male. Chief complaint of a technical episode. It says the patient was working in the yard. When he came inside, stating he felt very dizzy. They said he never passed out or lost consciousness, but he did have to lay himself down on the ground due to the dizziness. He's denied any chest pain or difficulty breathing. Upon arrival, the patient was very cool and diaphoretic. Said he still feels dizzy. He is somnolent, but they stated this is his normal mental status. Only history is a history of hypotension. Right now, he's a little bit brady at a heart rate of 49, but I did take a 12 lead. And I'm seeing elevation in inferior leads, as well as leads V2 through V4. I did transmit that 12 lead over to you guys to look at. Current levels are pulse of 114 over, or I mean, a blood pressure of 114 over 73. Again, that pulse of 49. Capnography is reading 28 with proper respirations. He's 93% on room air. I have a 20 gauge IV established in the left forearm, and I got a blood sugar of 145. I'm going to give aspirin. I was holding off on the nitro due to it being inferior. I was going to consider giving atropine too due to his heart rate. I just want to ask medical control about that.
2: Yeah, this is Dr. Reynolds. I pulled off on atropine, given his blood pressure is stable. I'm looking at his EKG. I see what you're concerned about inferiorly. I don't see any reciprocal changes, and I think there might be a little bit of a wandering baseline, maybe PR depression more than ST elevation. If he has no chest pain and shortness of breath, I'd hold off on a cardiac alert. Sounds like it might be more of an issue with his hypotension near syncope. If he develops chest pain, then we'll reassess. But for now, let's hold off on a cardiac alert, and I think we can hold on the atropine.
1: That's better. Thank you.
0: That's clear, Troy. We'll go ahead and sign a bet on your arrival. You're out.

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0: 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Will be taking that?
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1: This is Fickle Medic 21. We're in route to your facility with an 86-year-old female. She's complaining of high blood sugar. Patient has no signs and symptoms, no complaints from the crew. Coming from Garbury Ridge Assisted Living, they administer her insulin. Her blood glucose was 468. Approximately 35 minutes later, we checked it. It was 328. All of her other vitals are stable, and we'll be there in about 7 to 8 minutes if you have no questions or orders.
0: No questions or orders, but on arrival, you're out.

0: 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Copy dispatch.
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0: 311 West Simpson. Have a subject making suicidal comments, sending pictures to his ex-girlfriend.
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0: 1052.

0: At 1354, when year two from the jail, Ogles County is trying to get a unit free. They had an iPhone message of a possible 31 in the area, the 108, 107. She's going to try to get a unit free to check. She can hear traffic going by, but got no call on it.
1: Right. Let me know if they can't. It's going to be a bit before I can check.
0: Right, that's what I advise her. She's going to give me a 10 back if she doesn't get in free.

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0: 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Phone detection out.
1: That's up in County 6. 1354's got to handle that one. Available.

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0: Now we have CJ, handing is 83976. I take it county wasn't able to help us out.
1: I haven't heard back from him. I'll give him a 10.
0: So you can disregard. I'll check it. Just stack it to me. I'll take care of it.
1: Okay.

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0: So you can show us clear of the hospital and service and return.
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0: Henry Nora David 5422, Henry Nora David 5422.

Piqua Medic 21, Piqua Car 21, Medical, Priority 5, Illness, 832 Bull Avenue, Cross Street of Brook Street and Clark Avenue, 1124.

0: 11 to Upper Valley.
1: This is Upper Valley, go ahead.
0: This is Troy Medic 11, en route to your facility with a 50-year-old male, chief complaint of a mental health episode. Patient says he has a history of schizoaffective disorder, and he's been vomiting the past few days, so he's been unable to keep his medications down for that. Patient states he's no longer having the nausea and vomiting, but due to not being able to take his medications, he has been experiencing some voices in his head these past few days. He states he's not having any homicidal or suicidal thoughts, but he said the voices just felt very loud. He said that he was able to take his medication today and have kind of turned into a fuzz, but he feels like he just needs to get seen for that and get back on a schedule. Vitals are stable right now. I have a pulse rate of 96, correlated showing normal sinus rhythm. He is slightly hypertensive. Our blood pressure is 167 over 122. He does have a history of hypertension. SpO2 is 95% of room air. I got a blood sugar of 113. Patient is learning orient times 4 with the GCS 15. We'll be here slowly in about 10 minutes. Do you have any further questions or orders?
1: Nope, that's clear. We'll send it back on the right. We are off.
0: That's clear. Thank you.

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0: 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You can show me an out to that call to 108.
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0: 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That's the one going to be towed by Grant Horse.
1: 6-10, okay. 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
0: Robert Mary, 144567. Repeating, Robert Mary, 144567. I'll be giving her a ride to Autotech in Sydney. Break for beginning.
1: Go ahead.
0: 89675.

0: I had 21 in an Oscar facility with a 54-year-old male who complained of abdominal pain. The pain started last night around 6 p.m. All across his lower abdomen, on both sides as well. About a 4 out of 10 dull and constant. He is alert and oriented, times 4. Our vitals do show a bit of an elevated pulse. He's at 118. Poorly shows a sinus tachycardia. Our last blood pressure is 162 over 92. He has an SpO2 at 98% on room air. His blood pressure is 162 over 92. He's at 98% on room air. Just started an IV and we got a glucose of 168. We're en route to your facility. We should be there within about 6 minutes. If you have any questions or orders?
1: Negative. We'll get your room.
0: That's clear. Thank you.
2: Yes.
0: You were signing Medic 22 to that call.
3: Echo to 1354.
4: 75 checks clear from the 111 south to the Shelby line, both north and southbound.
3: 1354 again.
2: Okay, great.
3: Hi.
2: I'll be at it. 6 or 4. Talking to the other half.
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最后的16。Checking the area northbound between the county line and the 68. Caller advised there's two bridges over the interstate that appear to have large chunks of concrete missing. She didn't see any debris in the roadway. She thought it ought to be checked if there's any more that needs or that will fall for ODOT.

0: Valley Yard, Triple Mag 22.
1: Alright.
0: Triple Mag 22, we're out your facility. With a 78-year-old male, chief complaint, ultra-male status. Patient was driving when a family friend noticed he was swerving. They stopped after he got home to check on him. He's currently answering all questions except for the year appropriately. All of his vitals are stable. His blood sugar was 85, and we'll be there in about 2 minutes if you have no questions or orders.
1: Negative. We'll get to your room.
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0: 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KWT 6262.
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0: 429
1: 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It's going to be on 202 near Old Staunton. Henry William Edward, 8664. HWE, 8664.
0: Thirteen 28.

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1: Thank you.
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1: Seeing no 1401 in 2012 for full Harley Davidson in the 62. Tony Stapleton, age 62, valid endorsement.
0: I'll get her.
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0: 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Yeah, stand by. It's hard to read.
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1: RP 54, 2020, Infinity.

0: 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It's a white Chevy Suburban farm.
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1: Just for your information, you're the only one signed on for 2 o'clock.
0: Okay, 1954 out.
1: 1954 and 399 are both supposed to be out.
0: Okay, 399 is up to comps, so it should be 1954.

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1: This is Medic 21. We're currently interrupting you with an 84-year-old female from home. Daughter called us out today stating that the patient was confused and altered today compared to normal. Home health stated that they believe that she may have a UTI and wanted her to have her sent out to the hospital to be checked out. She actually said that it was 2 days ago when they symptoms started. She was waiting to see if they got better or worse, and they've gotten worse over the last 2 days. We'll get your facility in approximately 5 to 6 minutes. Any questions or orders?
0: No further questions. Bad on arrival.

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2: 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Great Jeep. 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
0: Be on the scene. Got one motorcycle rider. He's up in the walk-in, going to the ambulance for attention. Checking on other injuries. We do have traffic back up here for a second.
1: 15-17.
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1: anything. Commander, dispatcher. Command, go ahead. Motorcycle occupant appears to be uninjured. You get checked there by the medics. There are no other injuries. Traffic's going to be tied up here for a little bit. What's your ETA on the deputy, please?
2: One's coming through downtown Troy. One's at Washington and 41.
1: You're clear. Thank you.
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1: If you wouldn't mind, come on out here. We can get traffic going a little bit better until the deputies get here. There's no other hazard or anything else to do.
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0: 680, what's your 39?
1: Circle K, Hawkins.
0: Northbound from the 102, I'm going to have a tannish brown Honda Accord, high rate of speed, weaving in and out of traffic. It has an out-of-state plate on it. Will you be able to...
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0: NC-13. 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
1: 4 kills, I don't know if I can start that list.
0: 1526.
2: Yeah. Dispatch, what the hell, Clam?
3: Good.
2: We've got a suicide medic call coming in at 202 South Main Street. Can you advise?
3: Go ahead and send a mutual aid medic, please.

0: Covington Medic 51, Pleasant Hill Car 68, Medical, Priority 2, Suicide, 202 South Main Street, Cross Street of East Grace Street, West Grace Street and East Franklin Street, West Franklin Street, 1527.
1: Echo 216, suspicious.

0: 13 out of Brickwell. I'll be Pine 6. We'll be north 101 time.
1: Okay.
0: It's going to be a South Carolina RP.
1: Okay.

0: 23, that returns to an 01 Chrysler van. If the plate is 8199 King John.
1: Right, RP is 8199 King John.
0: Okay.
2: 1804, pick one.
0: 1804.
2: Hey, but just to check up the US 36 at the 1, I'll be back in Ohio.
0: Okay.

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1: Yeah.
0: Medic 65 will be transporting one to Upper Valley, non-ER.
1: 1533. 18 Command Dispatch.
2: Command, guys.
1: 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Medics take one to the hospital.
2: 1533.

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2: Kevin, going to be on McKay at Madison. Ohio, Henry, Edward King, 2971, HEK, 2971.
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0: Medic 65 has arrived at Upper Valley Medical Center.
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2: Going to be a fifth wheel trailer, Michigan, David 815936. 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
0: 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They have 8 in route. I'll be 45.
1: Okay.

0: Yeah.
1: Southbound. Southbound from the 115, we're going to have a tanker truck, Cessna Transport on it, unable to maintain lane, almost running people off the roadway.
0: Okay, I'll talk to you.
1: Course.
0: 6-8 Pickle, I'll start north from the 108.

0: squads in around the Upper Valley. I'll be headed there as well.
1: 1555.
2: Vehicle 219.
1: 219.
2: Coming on that loud complaint for 232. He's been advised.
1: $15.56.

0: Valley Air. This is Covington Medic 51.
1: This is Upper Valley, go ahead.
0: Good afternoon, Upper Valley. It's coming to Medic 51. Currently route to your facility with a 56-year-old male from his residence. Patient states that he took 70-plus muscle relaxers, unknown what type. Patient states he took them about 1 hour prior. Patient is in and out of consciousness. I have 96. On room air, 67 for a pulse and a blood pressure of 184 over 103. I was unable to get an IV at this time. I have a blood glucose of 154, and we are about 4 out. Any questions, orders?
1: No, further questions.
0: Thank you.
1: Thank you.
0: Thank you.
1: Thank you.
0: Thank you.
1: Thank you.

0: NC-13.
1: Yes.
0: RP is requesting you come back to the house. Has additional information.
1: Clear.
0: 1558.

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0: 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I'll be at that way unit with 231.
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2: Northbound from the 73.

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1: Yes.
0: Yes, sir, return quarters.
1: Section 37.
2: Okay. 33 at the 18. It's going to have a temporary, not sure what state. Nora Zebra 427376. Nora Zebra 427376. I'll get you the state. It's a Red Ford Mustang.

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It returns as valid. Today is the expiration date to a Lopez Igor. 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

Stand by for a bolo. It's going to be on 29, just coming into Auglaize County. Break. It's going to be 3 sport bikes, 2 males and 1 female driver. They appear to be racing. Again, eastbound on 29, just coming into Auglaize County.

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Willow Tree Inn. 1900 West State Route 571. Cross Street of Peters Road and Worley Road. 1652.

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0: Sixteen fifty six.

0: 685. I just checked a black motorcycle, 33-14 at 111. Heading eastbound.
1: Okay.

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1: Mr. Troy, go ahead.
0: This is Troy, Medic 12. We're currently in a route care facility with a 60-year-old female. She's complained of syncopal episodes. Patient passed out approximately 3 to 4 times within a 10-minute period. Patient has had a head cold for approximately 4 or 5 days now. Patient is alert and oriented times 4 with a GPS 15 at this time. Does have some somnolent behavior. We did do a 12 lead showing normal sinus rhythm, no ST elevation or depression. On set of vitals, we got a heart rate of 90, blood pressure is 121 over 79, respirations 12, SpO2 is 98% on room air. Do have an 18 gauge IV established in the left AC. Taking a blood glucose of 129. We'll be at your facility in 3 to 4. If you have any questions or orders at the time?
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0: from the 99. It's going to be a white trailer commercial. 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She gave me a trailer number that is on the back of the trailer. She couldn't see what color the cab was.
1: Okay, I'll be in route.
0: She did give me a main plate, returns to a 2014 utility trailer.
1: We're still with it.
0: Negative, she was exiting at the 99.

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1: For the Victor, entering an extended downwind for runway 10, left pattern, Sydney traffic.
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0: Yeah. 1748.

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1: Information, I have a squad call coming in Bradford.
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0: No score advised, please.
1: 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Upper Valley, go ahead.
2: This is Diplomatic 21. We're currently routed to you. We are currently routed to you with a 55-year-old male from home. We have called for difficulty breathing. Upon arrival, we found patient Mike Dallas Porch. He was alert, but very weak and very, very sweaty. Patient stated he did have a heart attack 3 to 6 months ago. He's unsure which one it was. Patient's vitals currently are pulse of 50, blood pressure of 170 over 93, but 99% on room air. Patient is alert. We did have a blood sugar of 51. We have run a 12-plate flow lead, shows a borderline first-degree blood. We're back to the facility in approximately 2 minutes. Do you have any questions or orders?
1: Is there an IV established, and was the glucose treated?
2: Yes, there's a 20-gauge IV in the list for you, and patient was given 1 tube of oral glucose.
1: That's clear. We'll sign a room on arrival. UVMCL.
0: Southbound at 69. It's going to be off the side of the hill.

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1: Dispatch for Medicare 2.
2: Yeah.
1: This is Medic 32 on scene of a single motorcycle vehicle accident. It appears we only have one patient at this time. Medic 32 will have 25A command. We'll be out investigating.

0: Gracias.
1: No increased confusion or headache. So did my staff. She's in memory care, so her baseline is ANO times 2. She's been at that baseline for his mental status the entire time I've had her. She doesn't complain of any pain at this time. Her vitals are 183 over 96, pulse is 77, FVC is 95% on Remare. She did break her neck a few weeks ago, so she's already in a C collar. No other mobilization has been done at this time.

0: 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We'll sign it back upon arrival.
1: Okay.
2: 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Thank you, guys.
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Paracord 231, so... Agent 01.

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0: 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Disturbance at 7900 Sugar Grove Road, Stillwater Community Church. Large group of people trying to fight RP's child's mother, trying to get through now.
1: Yeah, how you doing, Ralph?
0: 1819.

0: MC2, MC24, just information. People are saying when they arrived in a red sedan, they might have a gun.
1: They're not close. I can head down that way.
0: That's clear. MC2, MC24, do you copy?
2: Copy, thank you.
3: Vision 4, if you can have cover, just head that way.
0: That's clear, 1821.

0: county units in Covington, Union, Rata, Sugar Grove Road. Just information. The red Chevy Impala just left westbound on Sugar Grove. Two females and one male in the vehicle. So they were going to shoot everyone there.
1: This is Ever Valley. Go ahead.
2: This is Tri-Medic 11. Interrupt your facility with an 81-year-old male. She's complained of a fall. Patient said she was walking up the front steps of his house today. He was up on one step and he reached for the door when he said he fell back and he hit his head. Patient stated no loss concerning the fall. Didn't lose consciousness before the fall either. He fell because he misstepped. He is now complaining of upper back and neck pain now. Patient is alert and oriented times 4 with GTS 15. Again, no loss of consciousness. Patient's only blood thinner is aspirin. We have applied a C collar for stabilization. Vital signs are stable right now. I have a pulse rate of 72. Blood pressure is 170 over 78. Patient states he does have a history of hypertension. Capnography is reading 29 with proper respirations. Patient was sitting at 90% on room air. States he does not wear oxygen. I did put him on 4 liters O2 via nasal cannula, and it did come up to 94. I got a blood sugar of 113. 4 liters showing normal sinus rhythm. I have a 20-gauge IV established in the patient's left AC. Again, he is alert and oriented sinus 4 with the GCS 15. We will be at your facility in approximately 3 to 5 minutes. Do you have any further questions or orders?
1: No further questions or orders. We'll find a bed upon arrival.
3: And Impala's northbound on 48. They want me to stop that or go to the scene?
4: Yeah, stop and identify at least, please. Run away.
0: Copy direct.
5: I copy. It's northbound from Walker. I'll catch up to it.

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1: You said cut over on Mud Drive, headed towards what?
0: 41.
1: Clear. 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
0: 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I'm not finding it on my drive now.

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1: It'll be a red Impala.
0: Copy. What's the last name direction?
1: Was on Moat Drive, headed towards 41, 605. Couldn't see it anymore. Did not come out on 41. Not on Moat Drive.
0: Copy.
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0: Clear. MCQ.
2: I just had a red officer eastbound.
0: You advise eastbound on LD. MC2, you're low volume. What was your last traffic?
2: Correct. Eastbound on LD and I'm behind right now.
0: Clear.
3: That'd be cool. Approaching Washington.
0: 83. I'll be out at 912, Thomas. Clear.
2: Two.
0: MC2. We're
2: going to be stopped at LDN Washington, Signal 4 is going to be King Edward Henry 8536, KEH 8536.
0: 1831.
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0: You know, traffic red.
4: It's going to be a East Ashton Air Event, Indiana Plate 4064, David 4064D. It's going to be a black Chevy Escalade, Cadillac Escalade.
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0: 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Animal complaint, 505 Crescent Drive, Apartment 10C, Charles.
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1: This is Troy, go ahead.
0: Bradford Medic 55 is en route to your location. A 62-year-old male complaining of stroke. Male is alert, oriented, times 4, G-tip 15. Blood pressure is 104 over 62. He's tacking away on the monitor at 152 currently. We have a line started. Patient is a double amputee. He has been septic before. I believe that's what he has going on now. He does have a temperature of 101.2, but he has no other complaints at this time.

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0: This is Trauma Medical 11. We're at our facility, the 77-year-old female. Patient's complaint right now is just severe weakness. She stated that approximately an hour ago, she was using the bathroom, having a bowel movement. She noticed that she was having very bloody diarrhea, so it was bright red blood in her stool. She was also having some dull pain in her middle-lower stomach along with it. When all this happened, she became very pale, cool, and diaphoretic. On arrival, she was very pale, cool, and diaphoretic. She has stayed like that for us, and she has been very somnolent as well. Patient's denying any chest pain or difficulty breathing of any kind. I state she just feels like she still has to use the restroom. I state she has been diagnosed with abdominal stomach issues in the past few weeks. Patient has been very hypotensive. First blood pressure we got was 73/47. I just started 18 gauge IV in the patient's right forearm, and I haven't given her fluids. I did just get a recent blood pressure though, and it has come up to 93/60. We got about 200 mLs of fluid in so far. Vital signs right now are a pulse rate of 59. Again, that last blood pressure was 93/60. Capnography is reading 13 with proper respirations. SGO2 is 97% of room air. I got a blood sugar of 140. I did do a 12 lead. 12 lead shows a pretty significant left bundle branch. Patient says she doesn't have any history of any heart issues or bundle branch that she knew of. Yeah, no, the patient is at ANO times 4th and G says 15, but she's just very somnolent right now. We're pulling into your facility right now. Do you have any further questions or orders for me?
1: No further questions, but on arrival, you're out.

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1: 2349,
0: show me out at 744 Kyle Drive. Was that the dog's owner?
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1: Upper Valley ER, this is Victor Mac 21.

0: Was it Silver Valley?
1: This is Pickle Max 21. We're currently in rescue with a 38-year-old female who tried to take CBD gummies tonight for the first time, having adverse effects from it, hallucinating, cannot sit still, complaining of difficulty breathing. She's not really able to talk. She keeps saying that she can't breathe. Her husband was on scene with us, stated that she is allergic to penicillin and has EpiPen. When our arrival, patient was having some severe difficulty breathing, or showing some signs of some swelling, possibly a natural allergic reaction. We did administer 0.5 of Epi. I am in left eye. This could help a little bit. We are approximately 4 inches from your facility currently. Heart rate at 133. Oxygen saturation is sitting right around 97%. Patient is still unable to sit still or breathe on her own normally. Any questions or orders?
0: Did you say you gave Epi?
1: That's clear for the possibility of an anaphylactic reaction.
0: Check for bed upon arrival.

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1: Covington 6-0-3.
0: Give you a case number. Can you put me on it?
1: Run.
0: Maybe 26C02682. It's going to be the hit skip I had this morning. I'll be out at 249 College Street to make contact with our suspects from the hit skip this morning.
1: Clear, do you want to check?
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